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4: 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Memorial Day through Labor Day marks AAA's 100 days of safe driving, encouraging safer choices during the busy summer travel season. AAA reminds drivers that many serious crashes involving teens and impaired driving happen during summer months. Buckling up, limiting distractions, following posted speed limits, and planning ahead for a sober ride are simple actions that help to keep roads safer. Don't drive impaired. 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AAA supports the River.
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1: And yo, ISO, I think we got one right here. 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It's the illest DJ, DJ Doc, King ISO. 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

XOXO, they tryna XO. 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

It's the vintage sounds of the UK collective known as Temples and Vendetta here on Passport Approved. That is taken from their new album called Bliss, which was released back in June of this year. They have supported the likes of Kasabian, Vaccined and Suede on the Road, and will also commence their tour in China at the end of this month, which concludes in Chicago in the United States in December. So the band will be traveling around the world from now until the end of the year. You can get further details on Temples online. We also gave you one of Slovakia's most exciting new artists, the acclaimed singer-songwriter and dimensional artist known for her emotionally charged storytelling and genre-blurring sound. She goes under the guise of Corinne Ann, and we played you her brand new single called Born to Be, which is taken on the soundtrack for the forthcoming film release called Orion, starring Andrew McCarthy, Debbie Ryan, and Drew Van Acker. Now, Corinne Ann likes to meld various genres together, including indie, folk, pop, cinematic textures, and rock. And I do recommend you delve into more of her creativity and information, as well as her great music, at corinne-ann.com. And we kick things off with a blue-collar rock band from Birmingham, England, known as Overpass, with Fall in Love. And that is featured on their brand new debut album called Elsewhere Always, which is now available worldwide and produced by the well-known British producer Rich Turvey, who's worked with artists including Blossoms, The Royston Club, and Wombats. And incidentally, Overpass are signed to Communion Records, which is owned by one of the band members of Mumford & Sons. Well, if you're just tuning in, you are listening to Passport Approved, your home for global music pre-discovery, as we have been for 2 decades plus, bringing you so many exciting young artists who have now become household names around the globe. We do also broadcast on 6 continents worldwide, including North America, Asia, South America, Europe, Africa, and Australasia, on dozens and dozens of great local radio stations, including yours. And on today's program, we're very excited to bring you a brand new music from the British collective known as Super High. We also delve in to the exciting cinematic musical textures of the French multi-instrumentalist called Mathis Akinjian. We also delve into brand new music from the British rising star known as Meek, as well as a Norwegian artist known as Raging Lines, inspired by the 80s synth-pop movement. That and much more is coming your way on today's edition of Passport Approved. But for now, let's sit back and relax as we continue our musical travels and take you all the way to Sydney, Australia, and reintroduce you to the pop-punk quartet known as Stand Atlantic with their latest titled Velcro. Once again, you're checking out Australia's Stand Atlantic here on Passport Approved.

0: It's new music from the British producer duo called Red Triangle, featuring George Tizard and Rick Parkhouse, who go under the guise of Super High with a song called Anywhere With You, and that is their latest release. Besides writing and recording their own music, the duo have also worked with artists including Charlie Puth, James Arthur, 5 Seconds of Summer, Green Day, and a whole host of others, and have already racked up millions of streams and views online. They will be working on a brand new album, which is forthcoming, hopefully, at the end of this year. Well, we're going to take a little break, and when I return, we give the exciting sound of the British alternative rock collective known as Nothing But Thieves. We also give you brand new music from the Norwegian artist called Raging Lines, as well as giving you the magnifique sounds of the French musical maestro known as Mathis Akingen. That and much more is coming up next, right here on Passport Approved.
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That's the return of the chart-topping British five-piece known as Blossoms with Meet Me in Love, their latest single and the follow-up to their previous release called A Joke About Divorce. Blossoms did take a bit of a hiatus, but they are now back with brand new music with a forthcoming album to be released later on this year. You can delve into more details at blossomsband.co.uk. We also gave you the rising operatic pop star known as Meek with her new single called Beautiful Freaks. And that's a follow-up to her debut single called Fabulous, which has made waves across the globe. Now, already Meek has racked up tens of millions of streams and views online and has also performed on SNL in the UK as well as The Tonight Show in the United States. And certainly is an artist to watch from the United Kingdom. You can get further details on Meek online. And we kick things off with a solo DIY artist from Oslo, Norway, who goes under the guise of Raging Lions with Yamaha 237, and that's featured on his debut album called Smile Blank. Now, it's no surprise Raging Lions is inspired by the 80s synth pop movement. In fact, he tells us that musical era has shaped and sculpted his new musical sound. He's also a fan of dark, indie rock and pop, new wave and post-punk, and is a multi-instrumentalist that writes, records and performs all of his original music. Well, I certainly hope you're enjoying this week's edition of Passport Approved as we race for the month of August, and I cannot believe we're just a few months away from the end of 2026. This year has certainly flown by like a musical jumbo jet. Now, if you'd like to get further details on our program, interact with us online, or stream us on demand at your leisure and pleasure, do check us out at PassportApproved.com. I'm very excited to present this next band who got their first ever global support right here on Passport Approved when they're an independent band. They've since signed to RCA Records and had a formidable career around the world. They go under the guise of Nothing But Thieves, and here's their latest single from the album called Stray Dogs. It's a track titled Evolution. Once again, it's England's Nothing But Thieves here on Passport Approved.

0: Il est magnifique. That is the French artist and musical maestro known as Mathis Akinjian with a song called Mute Love. And I have to say, it certainly is a musical masterpiece. Now, it's no surprise because Mathis entered the Conservatoire of Music at age 6 in Paris, France, and studied there for 15 years, and has continued writing and recording music ever since. His new single, Mute Love, is about unspoken emotion, pride, distance, and long-held words that finally surface through music rather than speech. And according to Mathis, his forthcoming album will blend together French and Turkish roots and also reimagine Oriental music through piano and builds on the momentum of various songs which you can check out for yourself and of course delve into more details at Mathis Akinjian online. Well, it's time for me to take a little break. I want to return. We take on a multi-continental journey as we bring you the fresh new sounds of Germany's Walking on Rivers. We also delve into new music from one of Indonesia's most prolific bands, known as D-Massive, as well as the latest and greatest from Australia's The Cheeks. That and much more is coming up next, right here on Passport Approved.
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And now that particular song was written and recorded in Southern California and mixed by Grammy-winning mixer and producer Mark Needham, who's well known for his work with Neon Trees, Elton John, The Killers, and Imagine Dragons. As I mentioned, D-Massive are no strangers to the Indonesian music scene. 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We also heard from Germany's Walking on Rivers with OK City Sun, taken from the album titled Bright Screen, Red Eyes, Science Fiction. Now that particular song was written during a 3-week trip to Oklahoma City in Oklahoma back in 2024, and is produced by the German-based producer Sven Ludwig, who's worked with artists including OK Kid and Philbo Riva, amongst others. And according to the band, OK City Sun captures the essence of a journey filled with both inspiration, as well as the complexity of navigating personal dreams, as well as dealing with the realities of devoting oneself to relationships and the inevitable trials that they may face. So it's a very personal song indeed. Well, unfortunately, we have reached the conclusion of this week's edition of Passport Approved. And I do hope you've enjoyed our musical travels as we act local and think global, as we have done for over 20 years plus. Now, if you'd like to get further details on our program, interact with us online, or stream us on demand at your leisure and pleasure, do check us out at PassportApproved.com. 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And a big thank you also to my producer, who steers our ship behind the scenes. And we leave off today with a band from Sydney, Australia, the well-known indie rock five-piece known as The Cheeks. Their new single explores a loss of control, emotional overwhelm, and the pull of memories or relationships is called Situation, Lost Control. Once again from Australia, I give you The Cheeks. And until next time, it's Sappers saying goodbye from Passports Approved.

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4: Between 9 and 5, Monday through Friday. After the 14th day, the prize will be given away to another listener. All winners must present positive photo identification to pick up their prize. Winners may send postage required in order to have their prize mailed. Prizes are not transferable and cannot be received in cash. All decisions made by KIWR are final.
15: KIWR may at its discretion cancel or suspend any contest
14: for any reason
4: without providing remuneration.
14: Remuneration?
4: Of any
14: what
4: kind.
14: What the hell is that?
4: Oh, would you shut up? I'm trying to work. Shut up.
16: Like I was saying, if a contest winner over the course of a calendar year wins over $600 in prizes, they will receive a federal 1099 form to use with their taxes.
17: 2-4-9-er.
16: All winners agree to allow KIWR to use their name or physical likeness for station purposes without remuneration of any kind.
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2: 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AAA supports the river.
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5: Roscoe is a good boy. 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
2: 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A road trip to Grand Island for the Nebraska State Fair as Shinedown and Dexter and the Moonrocks take over on Saturday. 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
10: 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It's called Marrow Deep. 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Now, this one features a special guest on lead vocals from Queens of the Stone Age, Josh Homme. Here's Mastodon and Snakes

0: Mastodon, featuring Josh Homme from Queens of the Stone Age on vocals. That's their latest, set to be released on their new album, Marrow Deep, in stores August 28th.
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10: 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After the 14th day, the prize will be given away to another listener.
7: All winners must present positive photo identification to pick up their prize. Winners may send postage required in order to have their prize mailed. Prizes are not transferable and cannot be received in cash. All decisions made by KIWR are final.
12: KIWR may at its discretion cancel or suspend any contest
13: for any reason
7: without providing remuneration.
14: Remuneration?
7: Of any
14: what
7: kind.
14: What the hell is that?
7: 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I'm trying to work. Shut up.
15: Like I was saying, if a contest winner over the course of a calendar year wins over $600 in prizes, they will receive a federal 1099 form to use with their taxes.
16: 2-4-9-er.
15: All winners agree to allow KIWR to use their name or physical likeness for station purposes without remuneration of any kind.
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Text the river to 44321. That's the river to 44321.

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15: 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We'll get into some new music from Steven Wilson Jr. Dude's out on the road and still throwing us some new music when he can. Already three songs with no home yet, and this will be the third one. It's called Hardwired, featuring Miranda Lambert on back and vocals. Here's Steven Wilson Jr. on 89.7 The River.

0: 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And I love that little Pixies drop you put in there at the end. 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

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Text the river to 44321. 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

0: 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And yeah, I'm obsessed. 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
2: 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The name sounds unusual, but man, has she got a story. She is now officially out of Melbourne, Australia. Her parents, Sri Lankan, Tamil refugees. And they immigrated to South Africa. From there, her parents relocated to Melbourne, Australia. And that explains the chaos on her new album and in her latest single, Cruisin' to Self-Soothe. Here's Eka Vandal.

0: Vandal, Cruising to Self-Soothe. That's her latest off her album that just recently came out called Looking for People to Unfollow. 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I hope you enjoyed that Staff Spotlight. I'm Sophia John. Till next time, take care.
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1: Hey. Good morning. How are you? It is Monday again. We've done it. We've successfully navigated a weekend and watched it wither away, much like the days of our lives. No, I'm just kidding. It was a good weekend. Hopefully you enjoyed yours. What's going on? It's Jake. It's the morning pottery failure, as our guy from the World Oddities Expo pointed out last week. Thanks, Adam. Appreciate that. We have got the Rock Report, the uncensored sports break coming your way. Tell you all about the Reavers' dismantling of the Scotties of Highland Community College. It's really bad Scottish accent this early in the morning, but what do you expect? All right? It's Monday. We'll get better as the week goes on. Abso-frickin-lutely we will. We will entertain you today with the Omaha Buzz, the Monday Morning Buzz. Mark Mantle will drop by. We'll have a new pick of the week. And we'll just, in general, tell you about things that really don't matter in your life. You got enough focus on things that, let's be honest. The world's stupid right now. So we're not going to talk about any of it. Yeah, that's exactly it. We are going to talk about new music, however. Cigarettes at Sunset. It's a band that's out of Boone, North Carolina, not Iowa, not the Kate Shelley Bridge, not near Des Moines, not Des Moines Community College. No, it is Boone, North Carolina. They describe themselves as, I almost hit a possum this morning, by the way. I slowed down enough that it moved and went back to the other side of the road. Hopefully it made it away eventually. Appalachian Possum Rock. I don't know what that is, but it sounds a little something like this. Hit it. All right. Have a great morning. Have a great week. Let's get started with new music on 89.7 The River. 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

0: It's 89.7 The River, and music from Modest Mouse, who will be here next month as part of the River's summer concert series presented to you by AAA. That's right. Tomorrow, though, they will be here this month. Last day of August today. What's our weather like today? Wow. Was it steamy yesterday? Hell yes, it was. Oh, my gosh. Today, a little more of the same. 94, small chance of thunderstorms and sunny much of the day. Otherwise, again, 94, 74 already here at the River Studios with the Rock Report.
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0: Hey, the Rock Report. What's going on today? Olivia Rodrigo had quite the weekend. Her inaugural all-women music festival, Daisy Chain Fields, has raised $20 million for women's charities after philanthropist Melinda French Gates matched the event's initial $10 million donation. French Gates announced the contribution via Instagram, writing she was so inspired by Olivia Rodrigo's vision that she thought she'd throw in an extra $10 million. No big deal. Rodrigo, only 23, welcomed French Gates on stage during her headlining set August 29th at Great Park in Irvine, California. That would be Saturday, calling her one of the most inspiring women that she's ever met. Beneficiary organizations include Planned Parenthood, the Center for Reproductive Rights, and the National Women's Law Center, among others. Rodrigo personally curated the lineup, which featured Chapel Roan, Mitski, Stevie Nicks, Sarah McLachlan, among others. Again, the Daisy Chain Fields Festival happened over the weekend, and $20 million, that's a lot. That's a lot of money. That's a lot of money. Billie Eilish has added other things to her expertise. It includes officiating weddings. Phineas O'Connell, her brother, and Claudia Sulitsky wed in an intimate ceremony at a beach in Santa Barbara, California. Actually, it's a ranch in Santa Barbara, California. Phineas's sister, Billy, officiated. The couple's dogs were participants as well. Parents Maggie Baird, Patrick O'Connell were also in attendance. Sulitsky wore four Oscar de la Renta looks throughout the wedding weekend. The star-studded guest list also included Justin and Hailey Bieber, Jason Sudeikis, Kristen Bell, Dax Shepard, Emma Chamberlain, among others. Billy attended alongside Nat Wolff. Justin and Hailey Bieber drew brief attention after stepping aside for what appeared to be an emotional conversation before rejoining the celebration. Little did you know you were getting some hot garbage in the mix today of the Rock Report. And finally, a live album from the late Stone Temple Pilots frontman Scott Weiland is getting its widest release yet. It's called Scott Weiland Live, and it will be available on CD and digitally for the first time in October. The album captures the 2009 solo tour recorded in support of his Happy in Galoshes record. A live performance video of STP's beloved Interstate Love Song has also been released ahead of the launch. Originally issued as a limited record store day exclusive on blue vinyl, the October 23rd release will also include a new red vinyl edition. The 9-track album features STP classics including Vaseline, Unglued, and Interstate Love Song. Meanwhile, Stone Temple Pilots, now fronted by Jeff Gutt, head out on tour supporting Godsmack next month. And that is it, my friends, for your Monday morning Rock Report.
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0: First check of traffic coming to you at 6:36 here on a... it's Monday. Your traffic brought to you by the 8th Annual Shadow Ridge Music Festival, Friday night, September 11th. That would be next Friday. Shadow Ridge out on 188th and Pacific. 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I believe there's a chance to win them this week as well. Tell you more about that coming up. But Shadow Ridge back for its 8th year, Friday night, September 11th, with Blues Traveler, Gin Blossoms, Spin Doctors, and The Samples. Your traffic says slow traffic northbound JFK. You don't say! Yeah, absolutely. Construction makes it a little bit more difficult. You'll see backups beginning right past K-Part is where you'll see those brake lights. Just a heads up, you'll encounter difficulties basically halfway to Cornhusker, between Cornhusker and 370, all right? That's it for right now. Eastbound Dodge, doing all right. The interstate, doing all right. I'm doing all right. How are you doing? Well, I'm sure you'll say, I'm doing well. Okay, jeez. God, I guess you went to the right English class, and I went to Mrs. Dunn's fourth grade class, where she was more concerned about people yelling in class than she was about getting things correct. Ugh. I'm sorry. Who hurt you? Mrs. Dunn. Okay, that's who. Okay. Now I'm freaking out. These guys will be in town, well, Grand Island, this weekend, along with Shinedown. You may have won tickets last week with Skin Man on the River. Who?
18: Ooh, Skin Man.
0: Yeah. It's Dexter and the Moon Rocks, 89.7 The River. Ooh.

0: 89.7 The River, just like Incubus's Anna Molly, which turned into Anomaly, that is Cryogen, which then turns into Cryogen from Muse. There you go. New music at 6:49. Good morning. It is Monday. We'll check your traffic here in just a few moments. Same as it ever was. If you were here for the last check of traffic, it's very, very similar. So just, you know, jot that down in your notebook and we'll get to it shortly. All right. Weather today, very similar to yesterday. If you were alive yesterday, you know, it was hot. It was steamy. That's more of the same. A little cooler than it was yesterday, like 3 degrees, but it won't be noticeable to you if you are out working in it. Hopefully you stay cool. Remember, keep your pets and your kids out of your hot car. Thank you in advance. All right. I don't want to have to smash any more windows. I'm such a window smasher. No, I'm just kidding. I've never done that, but if I had to, I would. Would you? Would you do that? Would you smash a window with a kid or a dog in a hot car? Hell yeah, you would. Yeah. What are you, a savage?
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0: You might be a savage, but you ain't stupid enough to do it. All right, what do we got going on the sports world? Aaron Donald. He retired a couple years ago, didn't he? Yeah, but he's back, baby. He was on the practice field yesterday after coming out of retirement. LA Rams coach Sean McVay said the team is ready to rock. They are, he's back. He's ready to go and fully committed to, quote unquote, the championship chase for the Rams. Okay. Yeah, whatever. We got a couple days till the NFL season kicks off. What about the results over the weekend? Well, final score, Chicago at Tennessee. It was the end of the Will Levis era, apparently. Bears win at 24-15, and Will will take his mayonnaise and sign somewhere else, I suppose. They cut him yesterday. Will Levis out, former starter, gone. All right. Keenan Allen for the Indianapolis Colts. Still a little drinking and driving. Got caught for it over the weekend as well. Indianapolis loses to Detroit the next day. 25-16, the final in Indy. Other winners over the weekend, Baltimore, Atlanta, Carolina. That starts with a C as well. New York, the Giants beat the Jets 23-6. Jacksonville, New Orleans over Dallas. Green Bay gets a win over Arizona. Seattle and Kansas City tie at 9. What? Yeah, they tied it. So it's the preseason. It doesn't really matter anyway. Cincinnati, Denver winners as well. NFL season starts with the Seahawks hosting the Patriots on Wednesday, September the 9th. We are 1 week plus 2 days away from it. Pete Crow Armstrong, he may be the MVP when it's all said and done, but the rest of his teammates need to get going if the Cubs expect to get into the playoffs. I mean, so far they're in, but right now they've lost 3 straight series. It was Cincinnati yesterday, 7-5. Pete Crow Armstrong's second home run got him that 5th run, but otherwise, the Cubs need to take some series, not be losing some series. Other Major League finals yesterday, Miami beats Washington 6-2. The Yankees all over the Red Sox, 16-1. Gallon! Atlanta in extras over Colorado, 3-2. Toronto beats Seattle, shuts them out, as a matter of fact, 7-0. Kansas City beat by 10, 11-1 as the Guardians take that one. The Dodgers over the Detroit Tigers, 6-1. Tampa over San Diego in extras as well. Minnesota gets a victory over the White Sox, 5-1 at home. Texas wins, 6-1. Tampa gets a victory in extras. Minnesota victorious again over the White Sox. Did they play a doubleheader yesterday? They must have, huh? Yeah, 5-1, and 5-1, I guess. That's what it says here. 7-5 again, the Reds beat the Cubs, Philly, Baltimore, Houston, Pittsburgh, and Texas all win. Okay, I think I repeated a couple of those, but it's okay. If you missed the score on Saturday, Iowa Western football, they defended their title in game number one. A lot of season to play, but 71-0 looks pretty good, doesn't it? 57-0 at the half. It was unreal how quickly they scored. New quarterback Maya Lewaukee-Smith, 5 of 6, 135, 3 touchdown passes, while running back Trayvon Pankey rushes for a touchdown and 73 yards on just 4 carries. Reavers get Coffeyville this week. 1 o'clock game on the road in Southern Kansas. And that, my friend, Nebraska volleyball sweeps 2 over the weekend to start the season 2-0. They beat UNLV easily, and they beat number 2 Texas easily. I mean, smoked them 3-0. Creighton goes 2-1 on the weekend. They beat number 20 USC and 13th-ranked Purdue. They drop a series match to Minnesota, who is also in the rankings. That's sports.
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9: Checking this time, 20 minutes later, ain't nothing changed. Still slow traffic northbound JFK. They're calling it K-Part to Cornhusker. We'll allow them to do that at this time. Road construction caused the cause of that. Eastbound Dodge beginning to fill in, especially approaching the I-680 interchange. Get ready for patience time there as eastbound 80 will begin to fill up. Looks like there's some sort of tow truck or something. Right lanes of I-80 westbound around 96th Street. Just a heads up to slow down and move over there. Around the curve is fine as we continue eastbound, looking both directions. Not too many problems. In fact, no problems as of right now. Take a quick peek on northbound 480, right at Martha. Again, it's all good. And again, the JFK, the only problem there is the construction zone near Highway 370. You're going to get a little bit slowdowns on both sides of that, southbound and northbound. All right, 658 music. From who? Who do you want to hear? Should we throw that one in from Joe? We haven't heard that in a while. Or no, you want to rock right now, don't you? Okay, absolutely. We'll do that. September 20th, next month, we will be at the Mid-America Center along with Chevelle Starset and the headliner. They are known as Breaking Benjamin, and they are right here, right now on 89.7 The River. Good morning.

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0: 89.7 The River. We are all in this together. It's Barbarians of California. We'll be there next Friday at the Waiting Room as the Barbarians invade town. Hey, what are you doing here? Well, they are coming to the town of Omaha, and we cannot wait to see them. Squint, Arm for Apocalypse, and The Tale Untold, September 11th. It's next Friday night. Etix.com for those tickets. As Sophia says, it will be unhinged. It's presented by Bärchen Beer Garden and Benson. Will there be pregame beers? I don't know. It's up to you. You make your own plans, all right? We will see you there, or maybe we'll see you at one of the other shows. Good Lord. There's several great ones that night for every genre of music. 7:21, good morning. It is the morning fiasco. There is an accident northbound JFK right past F Street, so get ready there. It's in the right lanes. If you're looking at getting on to the I-80 eastbound ramp, I would stay in that left lane of the two on the right and get through there. All right, give those police officers and the folks in the accident plenty of room to move around. If you're on Highway 370 this morning, I'm sure that you'll notice that you're driving the speed limit of 55, or is it now 60, whatever it is. Doesn't matter what you drive, you're going to stop at all the red lights. Some cities are discovering that the best way to slow down speeding drivers may be to reward good behavior. If you're going the speed limit, guess what? You're going to get green lights. What an idea. Because on Highway 370, you either have to go really slow or really fast to beat those red lights. Albuquerque, New Mexico, struggling for years with high-speed crashes along residential streets, now uses speed sensors to give drivers traveling at or below the speed limit an earlier green light. The speeders, they get to stop at the red light. Think about what they've done. The system has been credited with dramatically reducing crashes and injuries. And Portland, Oregon has started using a similar approach. One early test there reduced average speeds from 39 miles an hour to the 30 mile an hour speed limit. Now, I don't know. It doesn't say they've used it on highways, but maybe the engineers for the Nebraska Department of Roads could try that on 370. I'm telling you, if you stop at one red light, you're going to stop at all of them. It doesn't matter if you're doing the speed limit or not. So that's why people go slow or they go really, really fast. Just an idea. Let's fix that, shall we? I mean, come on. Come on. Better gas mileage that way.
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9: 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Traffic on the river.
0: Traffic time, 7:26. We'll call it 7:27. Earlier accident, JFK northbound past F Street has been removed from those right-hand shoulder lanes, so you are good to go there. What is going on the total traffic tip line? Eastbound Dodge stop-and-go traffic between 192nd and 156th. Westbound Dodge sounds like an accident between a semi-truck and a pickup truck. I don't see the pictures of it, but just a heads up, it's westbound Dodge right after 156th Street. That'll start causing delays on the westbound side. The rest of the interstate looking okay as of right now, especially between 680 and 480. No issues to report so far. Let's keep it that way, please. Northbound 480 on around Martha, moving as it should as well. And everything good on the JFK except for, you know what, the construction area. That would be, let's see here, we've got slow traffic just past K-Part as those lines of traffic begin to stack up. The northbound lanes of the JFK right as you come on, if you're traveling westbound on 370, that ramp is going to be hard to get on. And then, of course, south of that as well. Okay? All right. The southbound lanes between Cornhusker and 370, slow going as well due to lane restrictions. That's it. Your traffic brought to you by the 8th Annual Shadow Ridge Music Festival. 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Next Friday, September 11th, Blues Traveler, Gin Blossoms, and more. Perhaps you'll choose that avenue on your Friday night for the entertainment, all right? You've heard already, right, that Foo Fighters will be opening up for AC/DC in St. Louis next week. I know, gotta be cool. One-off, right? Here they are now with their latest window.

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the river. Turns out, in retrospect, Winona was not so proud of that big brown beaver. In fact, she did not like that song one iota at all. 7:41, good morning, hot day today. 94, chance of thunderstorms, mostly sunny otherwise. Again, tomorrow, more of the same. 97, 96 Wednesday, 96 Thursday, Friday. The storms start to move in. It will cool down a little bit, 92. And then by the time we hit Saturday, still in the low 90s and a little bit humid. So get ready for it if you're headed for the first Husker game of the year, or you're headed over to Iowa City or Ames. You know, you can just make sure you stay cool. All right, those players. We hope they stay cool as well under them helmets Friday night and Saturday as the college football season kicks off in earnest this coming weekend. Accident on westbound Dodge just past 156th Street. That is snarling traffic as of right now. There's more to look at as well that we will tell you about in a full look at traffic. It's coming your way, but first things first, we want to get you new music. 3 Days Grace, Alienation, is the first album they've put out with a pair of lead singers on it. This track is called Don't Want to Go Home Tonight, which is way different than what Eddie Money sang about, right? He was like, hey, take me home tonight. And these guys are like, I don't want to go home tonight. So let's go back to your place. What do you say? Yeah, that sounds cool. Do you have a dog? Oh, a cat? Mm. It's 89.

0: D, they've been, they're not regulars, but they're kind of regulars, and we're excited to have them back at some point. When will that be? I don't know. I wish I could see the future right now. Westbound Dodge, I can see the future. That accident hopefully will be cleaned up soon. If you're approaching 156th Street, move over to your left because those lanes are occupied to the right. I'm talking about the far right lane and the shoulder. Again, that's just past 156th on Westbound Dodge. Full check of traffic coming your way in just a few at 7:50. You ever have something happen in real life and then it takes you into a dream where it gets even more extreme? That happened last week for me. Our oldest dog, who has had canine cruciate ligament surgery, which, as if you've, any of you have done it, you know, is you got to take a loan out for it, basically. Well, he was limping again last week, and I'm like, oh my God, not again. But it turns out we put him on some painkillers for a couple days, and he's fine, which, knock on wood, he hopes continues to be. But then I had a dream the other night that the dog that's the feistiest, we'll just call it that, got in a fight with him, and then, like, his leg had to be amputated. I won't describe the grisly details that I saw in my head, okay? But then I woke up, I'm like, okay, that's not true, because then you got to deal with that headache, right? Yeah, so that was good. It wasn't true. A Richmond, Virginia woman had a dream recently where a cute little field mouse was trying to get in her mouth. Yeah, you know where this is going, don't you? She woke up, and good news, it was not a mouse that was trying to get in her mouth. It was a bat. Yeah. Dr. Krista Edelman, a gastroenterologist, shared on Instagram describing the dream where the field mouse was just trying to get in her mouth. Anyway, it turned out it was a bat. She's had to have a few rabies shots, obviously, because that's what you do after a bat tries to get in your mouth. Can you freaking imagine? You'd be like, oh, it's not a mouse. It's a bat. What the heck?
1: Wakey, wakey. Morning Fiasco. Rocks. Yes, it's wake-up time. 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
0: Traffic coming to you at 7:55. Westbound Dodge just past 156th Street. Traffic galore before that because of an accident that's currently being worked. Tow trucks hopefully on the scene soon. Looks like a semi-truck and a pickup truck were involved there. What else is going on the ROADS? Well, eastbound Dodge not helping itself either. Slow traffic between 192nd and 156th. Not out of the norm, but I can imagine that a lot of people are looky-looing it. So stop freaking doing that, all right? Accident as well, or sorry, stop-and-go traffic as well on Blair High Road between State Street and I-680. Heads up northwest there. And as we get into the southbound lanes of I-680, looks like northbound slowdowns approaching.

just past Fairview Road, all right? So look out if you're going northbound, all right? The traffic today brought to you by the 8th Annual Shadow Ridge Music Festival, Friday, September 11th. That is next Friday, out at 188th and Pacific. 8 years of doing this. 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We will talk about that show and so many more when the Monday morning buzz hits us in a few minutes. In fact, Mark Manor will roll in. He, of course, is the author of the Omaha Buzz, also works at Homer's Music Stores, and has his finger on the pulse of what is going on around the metro. So we'll talk with him coming up here on the Morning Fiasco on a Monday morning. Architects, the sky, the earth, and all between. That's a broad area of space. That's what they named their album. There's Broken Mirror. Don't do that. That's bad luck. It's 89.7 The River.

89.7 The River Music from who else? It's Papa Roach. That one featuring the rapper Hanuman Kind. It's off of the Devil May Cry Netflix animated series season 2, by the way, if you are trying to find... Oh, I need to find that song where it's at. Earlier accident still in the cleanup stages. Westbound Dodge just past 156th Street. If you are getting on to Westbound Dodge at 156th Street, good luck to you. It looks like they've got some cones set up to direct you in the right spot. I'm not sure who's going to let you in, but it's going slow enough. You might be able to slide in there, all right? We are going to get our Monday morning buzz on here momentarily. Pop quiz coming up later this hour as well with our guy, Mr. Mark Manor. He will join us and tell us about his weekend exploits. He got some good food. I did see that over the weekend on his social media. All right, Omaha Buzz. And Homer's Music Store is where you can find him outside of Monday mornings here on the Morning Fiasco with 89.7 The River. Good morning. Hello.

0: 89.7 The River Music from In This Moment. It is brand spanking new. It comes off of the album Witch, which was released Friday in stores everywhere, including in the Old Market on Jackson Street. It is Homer's Music Store. You got it plugged in, ready to go?
1: I don't think so.
0: Well, no, that those headphones went down to the stadium this weekend.
1: Oh.
0: So, no. Are you good?
1: No. Well, can you hear me?
0: Is the in plugged in?
1: Yeah.
0: Okay. I don't think it is. It wasn't, unless you did it. It's not plugged in.
1: I did it, yeah.
0: Okay. Now turn the knob. Does the knob work? Yes? No?
1: Hey. Oh. Oh. See, Radio 101
0: there. It was turned all the way down, wasn't it? Yeah. It's Mark Manor. It's time for the Monday morning buzz. Here, we got something for you to play. I can do this. Hold on. Where is it? Come on. Where did it go? Oh, I shouldn't have to scan this much, Mark. Wow. What the hell?
1: I hope it's not the My Little Pony one.
0: Did you want to hear that one? That's a pretty good one.
1: Okay. Oh, wow. That went.
0: Yeah, it's the complete jam. It's the complete jam.
1: It's like a new metal version of it.
0: It's something. There you go.
2: Thieves everywhere. God, they're huge. They're ripping my flesh off. They're huge and they sting crazy.
0: Yeah, it's the Monday morning buzz. That's Happy what I was. Monday. I don't know why I couldn't find that first, but at least we got some My Little Pony. We haven't played that one in a long time. That was one that we used to play with Elise. She loved that one.
1: Yeah,
0: she loved some My Little Pony.
1: Now I'm gonna have that stuck in my head all day. Watch.
0: There's worse things to have in your head, I suppose. 8:22. It's the Monday morning buzz. Mark Manor from Omaha Buzz, which you can read on Substack. And, of course, Homer's Music Stores. You were in town. Did you bring some barbecue in with you this morning?
1: No.
0: I swear, where was that at? It looked freaking delicious.
1: So that is a local. It was a pop-up at Oliver's.
0: Okay.
1: So it was a.
0: Were you playing volleyball?
1: No, I went to a. They had a day show there, like a 5 p.m. show with some local acts.
0: Okay.
1: And so, yeah.
0: Something for the Gen Xers.
1: It was. Exactly. It was a lot of people my age or older. But, I mean, watching Solid Goldberg, which is a one-man funk, soul, punk band.
0: Solid Goldberg. I love
1: Dave
0: the name.
1: Goldberg used to be in a band called the Carcinogens back in the day. You might remember them, yeah. So he's still kicking. And but yeah, the barbecue is the local pop-up. Best Friends Barbecue,
0: okay. Yeah, it looked delicious.
1: It was very good.
0: It really did look delicious. You were like a foodie this weekend.
1: Well, and then earlier in the day, I was at a Buck's Bar and Grill watching Kimmy Bitter, who's a California country artist.
0: Okay.
1: She has a new album out called Bittersweet.
0: Okay. Oh, well, that's ironic.
1: I highly recommend it. So she does this whole...
0: Is that a follow-up to her album Bitterroot?
1: No, the last one was called Old School.
0: Oh, come on.
1: Old School. Maybe in the next one.
0: If you're going to have a trend, have a trend.
1: I'll make that suggestion. But so that was fun. And so, yeah, I had some chicken fried chicken out there. So,
0: but wasn't there something else I saw that you were? Maybe it was somebody else's food. Maybe it's because it's Monday morning and I never know what I want on a Monday morning. So I'm like, what should I have? And I don't get anything and I'm just starving the whole
1: thing. I know I got to take the week chill because when I go to Minneapolis, I just eat a bunch of Juicy Lucy's up there. And that's my thing. So I got to chill out this week.
0: Yeah. All right. So you went to Buck's on a Sunday afternoon. You went to Oliver's at night in the
1: at 5 p.m.
0: Okay, so you went to Buck's early afternoon, Oliver's later in the afternoon.
1: Yeah.
0: Okay. What about Friday and Saturday nights? Did you take any shows?
1: Friday,
0: in?
1: I went and saw Ray LaMontagne at the Holland
0: How
1: Center.
0: How was it?
1: He was fantastic.
0: He played at the Scottish Rite. That's the other thing I saw that you posted.
1: I saw him. The original Trouble Tour, which is his popular album, was at Scottish Rite's Hall.
0: Really?
1: I think. Well, yeah. Rick Galusha actually booked that show.
0: Okay. Rick Galusha from PS Blues.
1: Am
0: I 69 Highway?
1: And I think it was a Homer's birthday show too. So so we had him there, and then this was the anniversary show. So 22 years later, it was actually supposed to be
0: last year,
1: but I got delayed. He had some throat issues, although he sounded great.
0: Yeah, good.
1: That was my weekend.
0: Okay, I had no idea Scottish Rite also hosted concerts.
1: Oh yeah, I mean I saw Richard Thompson there. I haven't seen anything there recently. Well, that's not true. somebody played there, like a Ty Siegel or something last year. So like acoustic.
0: Oh, you know what? You know who played there once was Seattle Grunge Rock. Todd Snyder.
1: Todd Snyder there. Would play there.
0: Yeah. Yeah. Yeah. Mm-hmm. Yeah, rest in peace, Todd
1: rest
0: Snyder, by the way.
1: Rest in peace. They're announcing a new album from him coming out.
0: Posthumous album, huh?
1: The final album, yeah.
0: Well, hopefully nobody quits the band because they're doing that to make a buck. Saw that, right? Beartooth's guitarist because of the record label wants to release their cover of Jolene right after Dolly Parton dies. And they're like, no, we know you were working on it with her before. It's just, it's good to release it now. Come on.
1: Didn't they get dropped off the Skillet tour, too?
0: They did because of the lead singer's OnlyFans, yeah.
1: Is that a religious thing because the Skillet's kind of religious?
0: I think it probably is.
1: Oh, interesting.
0: Yeah, yeah. Didn't they release another cover after somebody else passed away several years ago?
1: I forget what it was, but when I was reading it was like that, yeah.
0: Yeah, so, make a quick buck off of somebody's death, I guess. That's what the record label wants to do for them.
1: Yep.
0: Whatever. All right, what else? What's coming up this week? Obviously, tonight is Keanu, the return of summer ocean breeze, whatever his name means, right? And then with his band, Dogstar, which is ironic because there's a movie coming out called The Dogstars.
1: Oh, yeah,
0: yeah. There is. Which actually looks pretty decent if you're into that, into the no hope kind of movies. It looks like there's no hope, at least. Like, hey, here we go. The world's done.
1: There's a lot of apocalyptic movies coming out or have been coming out.
0: Yeah, for sure.
1: And they start to feel a little less science fiction-y.
0: Yeah, you know? they do. And then you've got tomorrow, AJR at Stir.
1: Yeah.
0: Also, Thirst Trap, Benson Boone is in town.
1: I call him Backflip Boy.
0: Backflip Boy?
1: Yeah.
0: Every shirt, he's like the lead singer for Imagine Dragons. Like, he's just got his shirt off or open all the time.
1: Right.
0: We get it, dude. All right, we get it. You don't need carbs.
1: I think we're gonna have a lot of young people down in the downtown area tomorrow for those shows.
0: Do you guys do anything at any of the other shows or just at Steelhouse?
1: Just at Steelhouse currently. Okay. So we will be there tomorrow or tonight. Tonight.
0: Yeah.
1: For Dogstar.
0: Okay. Cool.
1: And I might have a little Keanu surprise at the store tomorrow, which is not Keanu.
0: Okay.
1: We're not gonna have coffee with Keanu.
0: It'd be cool. Do you have the movie Keanu?
1: Remember? No. But yeah, I got something in the works, so I might have a little surprise at the store in the morning. So
0: okay.
1: Watch our social
0: All right.
1: media.
0: You hear that, Hasera? Pay attention to what Mark's telling you right now. That earlier accident on 156th Street and West Dodge Road, still in the cleanup stages, FYI. We're talking with Mark Manor from Homer's Music Stores, who do have a pop-up at Steelhouse Omaha out on their new... how's the new patio area?
1: It's awesome.
0: Last time I was there, it was just concrete, but I understand it's been fully redone.
1: Yeah, it's wild because, you know, so I'll sit out there in our... We have a container, so we have a little store out there, and it's next to
0: I would love to build a container house.
1: Yeah.
0: So now, seriously.
1: It's kind of like that, but only one room.
0: Okay, so I want to build a multi-container house. I think that'd be the coolest thing ever.
1: I agree. They do look cool.
0: Anyway, keep going. So you got...
1: So they put a lot of AstroTurf out, and so, you know, it's like a lawn. They have lawn games. They have tons of comfy, like, couches and chairs. They have outdoor concessions.
0: Yeah.
1: Sometimes if it's a busy show, they'll have the chef out there actually cooking.
0: Right. It's gonna be a little toasty tonight to be out there, but...
1: Yeah, the weather's
0: You guys have air conditioning in your
1: room. I do have air conditioning, okay. Yeah. But, because, that vinyl will...
0: You don't want vinyl to warp.
1: That's
0: for sure.
1: But, it's a really nice area. What's funny is, like, sometimes I'll look out there while the show's going on, and there's, like, 20, 30 people just hanging on the patio. I'm like... The show's going on, but
0: you know you bought a ticket to see live music,
1: But they enjoy that patio so much that they're just hanging out on the patio.
0: Do they feed the PA? Can they hear the show?
1: They can hear the show.
0: Okay, well, that's kind of cool.
1: Yeah, but yeah.
0: Because let's be honest, sometimes if you get, like, I love Steelhouse. I think it's great.
1: Right.
0: But if you get there and it's a packed show and you're in back, you can't see. I mean,
1: really? I would disagree with that.
0: At my height, I cannot see.
1: I'm not any taller than you.
0: Yeah, well, you must get behind shorter people than I do.
1: I just move around. I mean,
0: okay. Yeah. I'm a stagnant kind of guy.
1: I think the sight lines in there are pretty good.
0: Yeah. I'm not criticizing them overall. I'm just saying, like, if you end up in a bad spot, it's like, so it might be okay listening outside from time to time.
1: Okay. We'll go with it.
0: You can smoke outside, right?
1: There's a little corner.
0: Yeah,
1: now.
0: There's a little corner.
1: But but if you're just on the regular patio,
0: yeah.
1: There's a woman there that, and I like I like watching her because she goes after him.
0: I've seen that. She has a fire extinguisher and she will blow it in your face. That's a lie. That's a lie. All right, Mark Manor, more with him when we come back. It is the Morning Fiasco and the Monday Morning Buzz coming up next on the River. Good morning.
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13: 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Traffic on the river.
0: Checking traffic coming to you at 8:34 as we roll on with the Monday Morning Buzz. Mark Manor in studio this morning from Homer's and the Omaha Buzz on Substack. Complimentary to Reed. He does appreciate the donations, as always. What's going on the traffic? Well, stop and go traffic. Westbound Dodge due to an accident just after 156th Street. That is currently in the cleanup stages. The right lane and the shoulder are both closed at this time. Yes, there are first responders on the scene. Slow down, move over if you're getting on at 156th Street. Best of luck to you, son. You got 99 problems, and traffic is one. slow traffic eastbound Dodge as well. No surprise there. Mostly due to some looky-loos. So all the way back to at least 180th is what I see as of right now. Other slow-going accident reported. Saddle Creek just north of Dodge. Heads up in that area. Davenport, the exact street that cross street that one is reported at. Interstate system moving cleanly this morning. That's great. Northbound Kennedy, always slow, especially right now. You got one lane of traffic up until midway to Cornhusker from 370. You're going to see stop-and-go traffic there. Otherwise, Blair High Road is slow this morning between State and I-680. And is that it? Yes, that's it as of right now. 836, again, your traffic brought to you by one of the festivals in town next Friday night. It's the Shadow Ridge Music Festival. Eighth year of this one. Next Friday night, it's 180th and Pacific is the address. Blues Traveler, Gin Blossom, Spin Doctors. The Samples will be opening the show. They are an Omaha staple, of course, out of the state of Colorado. Tickets available through ShadowRidgeMusicFestival.com. It is back for its eighth year, Shadow Ridge. They've had some good lineups over the years, and I'm looking forward to seeing. I haven't seen Blues Traveler in a really long time.
1: So I can't go to that show, but I really want to see Gin Blossom.
0: Yeah.
1: I've always wanted to see them, and every time they're here, something else comes up going on.
0: Yeah.
1: Again, that is the situation.
0: Okay, so. Well, you let me know if you need to slide in. I've got backstage access.
1: There you go. Yeah. I'm going to be at Lenny Kravitz.
0: Okay. So. Well, there's a lot going on. Russell Dickerson is at Stir. You've got Lenny Kravitz at Steelhouse. You've got Shadow Ridge. You've got Barbarians of California at the Waiting Room. There's a lot going on that night.
1: It's like the end of summer blowout.
0: Right, exactly. And the people that have got high school football duties that night are going to miss a lot of it as well, right? Because it's just what's going to happen.
1: Yeah.
0: So, it's a Friday night in September, and that is next month.
1: Yeah.
0: Tomorrow will be this
1: tomorrow.
0: Month. Can you believe it's at the end of August already?
1: I know. I just did the calendar for the Omaha Buzz, and I'm like, August. I'm like, oh, no.
0: Yeah. Wow. Nope. Yep. There's a lot coming up. What are we looking forward to other than that Friday night where we're going to have to make some choices?
1: So tonight, I'm just going to tell you that we are doing a listening party at Homer's tonight.
0: Okay.
1: If you're not going to Dogstar. And that's for the band movements.
0: Okay.
1: And we'll have some complimentary ticket giveaways for the upcoming Steelhouse show as well.
0: When is that date?
1: I don't remember when the date
0: is. Okay, that's okay. I'd like to put you on the spot.
1: I know. But the album comes out Friday, so this is an advanced listening party, so you'll get to hear it in advance.
0: What time does that start?
1: Giveaways at 6 p.m.
0: Okay, so it's early. So if you're going to Dogstar, you could probably still do that.
1: You probably could, unless you're hanging out on the patio with me over there.
0: Right. So you won't be at the listening party then?
1: No.
0: I
1: will be at... In the container.
0: You can't be in multiple places at once.
1: Sometimes I try.
0: I'm telling you, I don't know how I would do it. I don't know if I would stack the containers or if I would put them in a circle and build like a giant circular.
1: They got to be
0: central
1: stacked.
0: Room.
1: They have to be stacked.
0: Well, yeah, but you do it in like.
1: And then have a tree coming up out of it.
0: Oh, yeah, the tree.
1: That'd be great.
0: You said the new Mike D album, pretty good.
1: I love it.
0: Okay.
1: So
0: it's not Beastie Boys, but what is it? Give me a sound. What can we hearken it to?
1: I mean, it's hip hop, but it's experimental hip hop, kind of noise collage, punk, electro. You know, I mean, it does sound like Mike D. He does get in there and do a little rapping
0: He said that he was nervous when he told Ad Rock that he was doing a solo album. And he said Ad Rock couldn't have been sweeter about encouraging him to do what he wanted to do.
1: He said it was like being in a relationship, calling up an ex and saying, I'm moving on, I'm doing something else.
0: So, I mean, it's, you know, you come up as a trio like they did, and to lose a friend like they both did, it's just...
1: I mean, they were best friends real young.
0: Yeah.
1: Super young.
0: For sure. Well, it was good to see that Ad Rock was like, yeah, man, I'm supporting it. Let's do it. Yep. You go do your thing and I'll be behind you.
1: Yeah. But I think Mike D's having a blast and having fun, which he should at this point.
0: Yeah.
1: You know,
0: I
1: love it.
0: For sure. All right. It's called Thank You, the new album from Mike D. We've got the track What We Got. We'll listen to that now as we chat with Mark Manor here in the studio every Monday morning. It's called the Monday Morning Buzz, the Omaha Buzz on Substack. Read it and be informed. Again, it is absolutely complimentary. Somebody bought you a cup of coffee this morning because it's not the old Casey's. It's Starbucks, man.
1: It's pumpkin spice time. I always do local coffee. I'm a big local coffee guy, but yeah, when pumpkin spice time happens, I tend to gravitate towards the Empire.
0: They've got the tractor beam on you for pumpkin spice. All right, Mike D, what we got? It's 89.7 The River. Good morning.

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0: It's 89.7 The River at 10 until 9, 8.50 on a Monday morning. It is the Monday Morning Buzz. Mark Manor here along with me. I'm Jake, as we get through another Monday morning together. Accidents on 156th and West Dodge Road. That one is nearly cleaned up, but still in its working space. A semi and a black pickup truck is the report. Saddle Creek north of Dodge, also an accident as well. As we get closer and closer to having some fun, our pop quiz today will be a good one for Mark. He's looking forward to it. He always is like, man, what's the pop quiz today? I love it.
1: I don't know what it is today.
0: So, well, yeah. You never know what it is anytime because it's a pop quiz.
1: That is true.
0: We got to get through birthdays first, so grab your birthdays if you got them. I'll do the same, and we'll get into our famous people birthdays.
2: Well, well, well. You've made it to another one.
3: Happy birthday.
2: It's your birthday. Let's see who you share it with.
0: Okay, birthdays on the final day of August of 2026. Tomorrow, that's right, September. And we'll get ready for all those birthdays. My parents' neighbor, Mandy, she's a fine cook at Yoshitomo in Benson. So she is, first of all, she's tiny. She's this tiny girl, and she's always slicing up fish. She's becoming an excellent chef. Happy birthday to Mandy.
1: That's who's serving Keanu tonight, I believe.
0: Really?
1: It's Yoshitomo. I don't know if I'm supposed to say that, but yeah.
0: Okay, all right.
1: I do know that.
0: Ed Carlson, that's right, Officer Ed, his birthday is today. Happy birthday to him. Former River Morning Show host and afternoon show host, Mike Big Party Hennig, is celebrating his birthday today. Happy birthday,
1: happy
0: party.
1: Happy birthday party.
0: That's right. Let's see if we missed any over the weekend. Good friend Jordan Pertle, she's celebrating today, or celebrated over the weekend. My friend Amanda, who I worked with at the iOS Sportsplex, she had a little birthday over the weekend as well. And that's it for me as far as the people in my life. Let's give you some famous people. Richard Gere, Pretty Woman, Officer and a Gentleman, yada, yada, yada. He is celebrating his 77th birthday today. A violinist, do you know this name? Itzhak Perlman.
1: Oh, yeah.
0: Okay, all right.
1: Very 80, well known.
0: 81 years old. Did I say it right?
1: Sure.
0: Okay. Debbie Gibson's birthday is today. What's that song? Is it What Blue?
1: Oh my God!
0: True Blue. That's Madonna.
1: I don't remember. I did see her.
0: Not Electric Blue.
1: No, that's Ice House.
0: That's Ice House. That's one of my favorite songs
1: love
0: of all
1: that
0: time
1: song too.
0: So. Yeah. Anyway, Debbie Gibson, 56 today. She goes by Deborah now.
1: I saw her and Tiffany together.
0: Really?
1: At Stir Cove.
0: Oh my God!
1: That was kind of fun.
0: What an ultimate pairing that is. Gina Schock, drummer of the Go Go's, turning 69 years old today. Van Morrison's birthday is today. He's 81. Glenn Tilbrook, singer-guitarist for Squeeze, is 69 as well. Scorpions guitarist Rudolph Schenker is 78. Let's see here. Guitarist for Winger, Alice Cooper, Dokken, and Whitesnake, Reb Beach, is 63 years old today. Chris Tucker, never touched that radio, 55. And Marcia Clark, the prosecutor in the O.J. Simpson murder trial, is 73 today.
1: Happy birthday, Marcia.
0: Marcia.
1: So the only one I got that you didn't do is Glenn Tilbrook from the band Squeeze.
0: I did do that one.
1: You did?
0: Yeah. But we'll give you credit for it.
1: Did you really do that?
0: I did, yeah. Oh. It was in the middle of everything.
1: All right.
0: I talk fast, Mark. It's easy to get buried by it. All right, you ready for some pop quiz action now?
1: I am.
0: All right, let's do it.
2: Something's going down. Put your books away and put your thinking caps on.
4: 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This is it.
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0: Tempted by the fruit of another. All right, today it's National Trail Mix Day. Oh, God. You are going on a road trip this weekend, correct?
1: Next week.
0: Next
1: week. In the middle
0: week.
1: Of the week.
0: Yeah. Okay, next week. Okay. You're going to see Sugar.
1: Yeah, Bob Mould.
0: Oh, no, never mind. Wrong
1: wow.
0: Sugar.
1: Although, you know what's funny?
0: Yeah.
1: Is the guy that sings the Archies song Sugar is at the Holland Center tomorrow night.
0: Oh, I did see that. It was a whole bunch of old bands,
1: yeah.
0: Right?
1: So, yeah.
0: That's funny. That all right. Good. So, Sugar is on their reunion tour. Bob Mould and his crew putting it all together. And where's that show going to be at?
1: At First Avenue. So
0: oh, nice.
1: Hometown reunion show. Right. It's going to be very cool. Yeah.
0: Okay. Well, on your road trip, what's your favorite snack?
1: I like Twizzlers.
0: Okay.
1: And I really like the new Chewy peel off Twizzlers.
0: Okay.
1: So that is my go-to.
0: Okay, that's your go-to. That's not on this quiz.
1: Okay.
0: Okay. Cool. Yeah. Since it is National Trail Mix Day, I'll give you question number one is a gimme. Mark is first in the Gimme Gimmies. A mixture of crunchy, salty, and sometimes sweet ingredients. People often make me themselves and put me in a big container for traveling. What am I?
1: Trail mix.
0: There you go. Give yourself a ding, ding, ding. Mm. All right, here we go. Now we're into it for real. I'm crunchy, salty, and I don't know why ChatGPT did it this way, but I'm going to be first person snack because I'm a snack, Mark, obviously. I'm crunchy, salty, and usually come in a bag. I'm made from thin slices of a vegetable, and I'm great for grabbing by the handful. Sometimes, if you're at home, you can put me in dip. What am I?
1: Like a potato chip?
0: Yeah!
1: God, right. I almost went with banana chip.
0: No, don't like, do that. Don't do that. Those are
1: I was going with that.
0: Yeah, we got that's later. I'm sweet, chewy, and I'm made from fruit that has made that has had most of its water removed. I'm easy to eat without making a mess. What am I?
1: A fruit roll up?
0: Sure. It's fruit snacks.
1: Oh, okay.
0: I'll give you a fruit roll up.
1: Hey, while we're talking about snacks, can I just say that, you know, the Mr. Peanut account?
0: Yeah.
1: Shouted out Nebraska last week.
0: Why?
1: Yeah, just randomly. But it was.
0: But why?
1: I don't know. Oh, but and okay. Why do I follow Mr. Peanut's social media?
0: I don't know.
1: Is really.
0: My sister was Mr. Peanut at the base commissary once.
1: Nice.
0: Number three. Sorry. What? One, two, three. Yeah. Number three. I'm small, crunchy, and covered in chocolate. I'm especially good when you want something sweet and salty at the same time. What am I? This is very specific. This one is. Good luck to you.
1: So it's not a chocolate-covered peanut?
0: It's a chocolate-covered something. I almost spilled all of my water all over the place.
1: Not a raisin?
0: No. If it's not a peanut, it's a
1: pretzel?
0: Yeah! Oh, okay. Chocolate-covered pretzel. Man, I almost I threw everything.

0: word
1: a
0: is associated.
1: Granola bar?
0: There you go.
2: I was going to say that word's associated with hippies.
1: Yeah.
2: With hippies.
1: Oh, that would have worked too. I would have got
0: number six.
2: I'm sweet, crunchy, and made by popping a tiny grain. I can be covered in butter, salt, caramel, or other flavors. What am I?
1: It'd be popcorn.
0: Oh, popcorn. Do you like popcorn? We got all popcorn down here.
1: Popcorn in movie theaters is my pet peeve, too.
2: It's really? Like, why?
1: Because it's loud. Who thought back in the day, let's make popcorn movie snack?
2: It's cheap, you can sell it for...
1: There's got to be something quiet that's cheap.
2: That's not as cheap.
1: All right.
2: Number seven. I'm a round, crunchy snack made from corn or other grain. I often come in flavors like cheese, barbecue, or sour cream and onion. What am I?
1: A corn nut. Right?
2: Yeah, no? I'll give you that.
1: Okay.
2: The hint is I'm usually baked or puffed rather than being a fresh food.
1: Is it not corn nut?
2: No. Oh. It doesn't make any sense. I'm going to give it to you.
1: Well, what was it?
2: I mean, it's basically a chip, but they say cheese crackers.
1: Oh.
2: What barbecue cheese crackers do you know? I don't like that one. Number eight. I'm dried meat that has been seasoned and sliced into strips.
1: Beef jerky.
2: There you go.
1: What's your favorite beef jerky?
2: I like teriyaki or sweet and spicy.
1: I like sweet and spicy.
2: Yeah. Number nine, I'm a cookie that often contains chocolate pieces. I'm soft or crunchy, sweet, and easy to pack in a snack bag. What am I? I'm one of the most famous cookies in America, says my hint.
1: Like a chocolate chip cookie?
2: Yeah. Okay. It doesn't get any easier than that one. And finally, number 10, I'm a sweet and salty snack made by mixing cereal pieces with chocolate, peanut butter, and powdered sugar. What am I? I don't take this on road trips. It's very messy. My nickname sounds like something you might feed a dog, but I'm definitely for people.
1: Puppy chow.
2: Yeah,
1: puppy chow.
2: Yeah, puppy chow. It's also called something else, but puppy chow is the name I always know. But
1: okay.
2: Yeah, you did well. ChatGPT. I don't like the quizzes that are completely generated by ChatGPT. You want a bonus for the hell of it?
1: Okay.
2: I'm a fresh fruit that comes in its own natural wrapper. I'm easy to hold while driving and gives you a quick burst of sweetness. What am I? Hint, monkeys are famously associated with eating me.
1: A banana.
2: All right, that's it. I'll see you at some shows this week, perhaps. You going to AJR or you going to Benson Boone tomorrow?
1: I'm actually neither.
2: Okay.
1: I'm actually going to be at a show probably at Reverb that you can't say on the air.
2: Ah, I saw that one, yeah.
1: But yeah, if you go on Omaha Buzz on Substack, you can read what it is.
2: You can spell it, that's for sure. You can spell it. All right.
1: And then Wednesday I'll be at a Reverb again for Cloven's Daughter. So there
2: okay.
1: Clover's Daughter.
2: Clover's Daughter. Yep. And then is there anything... What's this weekend? Rob Zombie's down in Kansas City this weekend.
1: Wow.
2: And Shinedown with Dexter and the Moonrocks out at the Nebraska State Fair.
1: Oh, yeah. Dexter and the Moonrocks sold out Bourbon Theater just a couple weeks ago, so that was cool.
2: Yeah, the beginning of August. Now they'll be in Grand Island beginning of September. So, wow, I jumped to December already. Let's not do that. all those shows, of course, on the River Summer Concert Series brought to you by AAA, AAA.com/safety. We've got our pick of the week next. It is brand new music from, we played the first track of it off the new album, Witch, moments ago. Got another brand new track from the band In This Moment coming up as our pick of the week this week on 89.7 The River, with some help from Homer's Music Stores as well. Thanks, Mark. Talk with you next Monday.
1: We'll be here next Monday.
2: All right. Have a great rest of the week and the weekend. 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
7: All right, time for the pick of the week here on The River. And last week, of course, we heard music from Weezer off of the Gold album. Some pretty good tracks off of that one. It is available in stores. Friday had a lot of releases I mentioned in this moment because I thought that's what we had decided on. But Mark reminded me we were going to go with The Warning, the trio out of Monterrey, Mexico. Of course, you've heard their track Kerosene on The River. It sounds a lot like this. All right, it's a jam. Today, we are going to go on the opposite side of the album as Kerosene rounds it out. We're going to start with the very first track on the album for your pick of the week. All right, The Warning. This one is not called Kerosene. It is called Ritual. All right, okay, all right, all right. Calm down a little bit. Here you go. Music from The Warning. It's Ritual. It's our pick of the week on 89.7 The River. Good morning. Maybe. What's going on here? Oh, come on now. You kidding me right now? Adobe. There we go. All right. Everything's on. All right. Let's go with The Warning then. With Kerosene. We'll do it. We'll do it again. Okay.

89.7 The River music from The Warning. It's off of Everything's Falling. That is the last track on the album, no matter what you're listening to it on. It's called Kerosene. We'll get the first track tomorrow called Ritual. All right. Be looking forward to that. And of course, it's brought to you by Homer's Music Stores in the Old Market on Jackson Street. 9:10 Big fat hint. It's 9:10 here on The River with music from a band that will be in town. Grand Island, Nebraska, to be exact, on Saturday. All right. It's Shinedown. They will be there along with Dexter and the Moonrocks at the Nebraska State Fair. 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

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Text the river to 44321. That's the river to 44321.

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1: 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Memorial Day through Labor Day marks AAA's 100 days of safe driving, encouraging safer choices during the busy summer travel season. AAA reminds drivers that many serious crashes involving teens and impaired driving happen during summer months. 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Don't drive impaired. Slow down, buckle up, and put the phone down. AAA supports the river.
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8: 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He's unleashed a hard-hitting new single, and it comes on the heels of 4 months of relentless headlining shows. So let's check it out. Here's Do It For The Love, new from Letdown on 89.7 The River.

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4: 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Memorial Day through Labor Day marks AAA's 100 days of safe driving, encouraging safer choices during the busy summer travel season. AAA reminds drivers that many serious crashes involving teens and impaired driving happen during summer months. Buckling up, limiting distractions, following posted speed limits, and planning ahead for a sober ride are simple actions that help to keep roads safer. Don't drive impaired. Slow down, buckle up, and put the phone down. AAA supports The River.
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89.7 The River, your anchor for alternative and rock. It's Beaches in Tennessee. Cage the Elephant from their upcoming new release. The song arrived earlier this summer in July. Welcome to Monday, and now it is 100% officially football season. Week zero and week one this past weekend for some, including your IDub Reavers. No troubles there, 71-0. Thanks for coming, guys. And now on the road, I believe in Coffeyville coming up this weekend, of course. Husker fans getting excited. Cyclone fan, Hawkeye fan, NFL fan. We're still not even a couple of weeks away from the NFL, but Monday Night Football is on the horizon. More on that at 89.7theriver.com. The Barbarians of California here shortly and here literally on Friday, September 11th. We'll talk more about that. New music called Earthquake coming up. And this one brand new from their private music release, Deftones, Infinite Source on 89.7 The River.

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0: 89.7 The River, we are all in this together. We are all in it for the Barbarians of California. That's the new one called Earthquake from their Megatons release. It's been out for about a week and a half. And the tour is dropping in on Friday, September 11th, with etix.com being the place for the tickets. Presented by Bearskin Beer Garden in Benson. They are right across the street from where you're going to see the show at the waiting room. The Barbarians of California with Squint, Armed for Apocalypse, and The Tale Untold. 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Cigarettes at Sunset with new music before we get to the All Requests Nooner. Also, the brand new music and the new number one rock spinning song, courtesy of The Warning. The first female-led band to have that happen on the mainstream rock charts. Also, the first Latino band for that to happen. So, kudos to them. Straight Kerosene. We'll get to that here in a couple of minutes, too. Tame Impala and one from Annalise from right here in the Metro. It's Local Bites, and it's next on 89.7 The River.
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89.7 The River, the number one ladies when it comes to spins on the rock chart these days. Kerosene from The Warning, the brand new release that it's featured on called Everything's Falling. Oh, what a coincidence. Just came out last Friday. How about that? Look at them go. You may remember them from the YouTube videos as young girls doing Metallica covers, now making lots of racket on their own. Good for them. The Black Keys here in just a couple of minutes. Modest Mouse as well. River weather today. Well, let's see. Mostly sunny, mid-90s. It was a little steamy out there this morning already. You do have a chance for some thunderstorms and showers late overnight towards morning, 74. And again tomorrow, mostly cloudy early, then clearing, hot once again, highs in the mid to upper 90s for tomorrow. Right now here at the River Studios, says 81, feels way worse than that out there. We were out there earlier with the crew from Raising Cane's, as we had some fun with them earlier this year. We appreciate their support. Getting the gratuitous photo op to share on our social media pages. So look for that soon. In the meantime, 712-328-8970 for lunchtime picks. What do I have for you today? I have passes for the upcoming Linkin Park Unshatter film in theaters for a limited time. Also, I'm now getting word from Riley, Queen of the Prizes, Shadow Ridge Music Festival tickets. Look at me go. So you picked a good day to tune into the midday, I guess, as we'll have your opportunity to win coming up during lunch. But first, hey, loser, here's Tame Impala. New music first on 89.7 The River.

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0: 89.7 The River, the Metro's concert station, Picking Dragons Pockets, Modest Mouse. That's their new release. An Eraser and a Maze, the album from earlier this summer. And the Summer Concert Series show finally just about here in a couple of weeks. 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All the others, too. 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Knocked a few off over the last couple of days. You can go there and see who's happening either today, tomorrow, as we get into September. We're closing up August here today. I've got the tickets for the upcoming Shadow Ridge Music Festival. That's about a week and a half away out at Shadow Ridge. We'll do that during lunch. 712-328-8970. What would you like for lunch today? You'll need that number for picking out songs and for winning as we get to it here shortly with Coheed and Cambria and some brand new music from Cigarettes at Sunset. It's called Gasoline. It's next on 89.7 The River.
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1: Here it is, lunchtime at the River Studios, straight up 12 o'clock on Monday, August 31st. We're closing out the month of August here on National South Carolina Day. The Palmetto States, the eighth state to ratify the Constitution, and the first one to say, we are leaving. It's where secession began, back when the Confederacy split, and of course, the Civil War, and everybody came back. So there's that. Any South Carolina bands we should spotlight? It is National Eat Outside Day. Good luck with that. It's a little steamy. It's National Trail Mix Day today. Yes, your M&Ms will be melting if you're eating outside with your trail mix. Other than that, the world is your oyster. 712-328-8970 for your picks. I'd say email them to me, but the email system is struggling today. Your best bet's a phone call. You'll need that phone number anyway to win. We have tickets for the upcoming Shadow Ridge Music Festival. Maybe we'll spotlight some of those bands. Blues Traveler and Friends. Less than 2 weeks away. It's on the Concerts and Events page. 897theriver.com. Queens of the Stone Age, ready to go. Sublime as well. And we'll start with Pictures of You Music. They are Buffalo Traffic Jam. Here's Fool's Gold on the Nooner with 897 The River.

89.7 on the River, Easy Street. There's Queens of the Stone Age with their latest, Nikki Lane, helping out on the vocals. Off and Running with Lunch today. And moments away from your chance to grab some tickets for the upcoming premiere of Linkin Park, Unshatter. Of course, that is a song from last year in April from the band. And the documentary is set to be in theaters coming up later on this year. In fact, within the next couple of weeks. September 30th is when showings will start. So I guess we're about a month away from that. You've got the Alamo and La Vista, Marcus, Twin Creek, Village Point, and in Lincoln. Of course, obviously, you need tickets to get in. You can see more about it, unshattermovie.com. Hang around. I'll give you a chance to win a pair of tickets here before we get done with lunch. In the meantime, Shinedown on tour and in Grand Island this Saturday before they wrap things up and head to Australia. The Nebraska State Fair has got them. We get up with them. Breaking Benjamin, also on tour. We've got them standing by, too. And this just arrived last week with Rory from Dayseeker. Here it is, brand new from In This Moment, called I Want to Believe, where new music starts, 89.7 The River.

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0: 89.7 The River, something wicked. It's Breaking Benjamin, and yeah, something wicked is coming your way. In fact, it's just a couple of weeks away. Our summer concert series continues at the Mid-America Center right here in Council Bluffs on September 20th. Breaking Benjamin is coming with Chevelle, Starset, and Cami Kehoe, too. See those details right there on the concerts and events page. 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And yes, for a pair of tickets right now for Linkin Park, Unshatter, a brand new documentary coming from the band talking about the big hiatus that they took after the death of Chester Bennington and what they've been doing since then. It is exclusively in theaters for a limited time only, coming at the end of September. A couple of different places to check it out. We'll get you some tickets if you're caller number 10. So if you're a Linkin Park fan, this is right up your alley. 712-328-8970. Hey, caller 10, we'll set you up with a pair of tickets for Unshatter in theaters on September 30th with your radio station, 89.7 The River. 89.7 The River and Maplewood Lanes at 102nd and Maple are ready to strap on the rented shoes once again.
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2: All right, congratulations from The River, as we got David Workman is our first winner this week. 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Linkin Park on Shatter. It is a new documentary from the band. It basically explores their 7-year hiatus, the 2022 studio sessions, and a live concert soundtrack from Sao Paulo is scheduled for a release on September 25th. 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If you want details about it, it's unshattermovie.com for ticket information, too. 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Makes perfect sense. 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

89.7 The River, I kid because I care, right? Sour is the song. Ryan Purds is the artist. Came out earlier this year. Here he comes on Halloween night, October 31st at the Astro, as the opener for the upcoming Daughtry 20 Years Unplugged Tour. 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Dayseeker here in just a couple of moments. I have tickets for the upcoming Shadow Ridge Music Festival. That's a week from this coming Friday out at Shadow Ridge. We will check on one of those artists as well. First things first, warm today, warm yesterday, warmer tomorrow. As yeah, we're looking at highs in the mid-90s today. Overnight, 74, slight chance for rain tomorrow early, but by mid-morning and the afternoon, skies clear out and it gets hot. Highs mid to upper 90s expected for Tuesday. Here at the studios, currently we're at 84 degrees. The digital version came out a month ago. The physical copies, not yet, still a couple of weeks away. September 18th, we're talking Five Finger Death Punch from their legacy release. Here's Eye of the Storm on the All Request Nooner with 89.7 The River.

0: 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Their release from last year, Crawl Back to My Coffin. There's Day Seeker today. We're not done with lunch yet. In fact, we'll get a new one from Joyce Manor in just a couple of moments. 712-328-8970, the number again, good for winning, as we're doing a double all this week during the All Requests Nooner. This time it's for tickets for the upcoming Shadow Ridge Music Festival. 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All ages for this one at Shadow Ridge. 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
0: All right, River, congrats to Tony Tubrick. Hey, Tony, forget about it, huh? He doesn't have to worry about tickets. He can forget about that. He just won his way into the upcoming Shadow Ridge Music Festival with the Blues Traveler, Spin Doctors, Gin Blossoms, and the Samples. We got them for you all this week as we roll out lunch and wrap up this one today with Joyce Manor and why not something from the Shadow Ridge Music Festival participants, Spin Doctors. Not one, but two princes today for Tony Tubrick. Here it is on 89.7.

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Then at 1 o'clock, welcome to it. Jane's Addiction stops by shortly. Also, the latest from Dave Grohl and Foo Fighters, the music called Window. 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

0: 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Your favorite toy, the latest from the band earlier this year, as we work our 1 o'clock hour and we get ready for the return in 2 weeks of the magnificent River Fall Bowling League. That's right. Strap on those rented shoes with us and win. 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The skill level, nah, not so much. It doesn't matter if you're a terrible bowler or you got all your own gear. Everybody's welcome. It is 21 and over, though. Keep that in mind. And we have tons of tickets, like I said, including for the sold-out Violent Femmes show. Where are you going to get those? From us, the Metro's concert station. So start thinking about that. Maybe kicking around this weekend when you're watching some football with the friends. Monday night, it's go time. On September 14th, it returns to Maplewood Lanes. 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What has she got up her sleeve? We'll find out. 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

89.7 The River. That's new from Poppy. Time Will Tell. Featured on the release from earlier this year called Empty Hands. Here in about 25 minutes, Corey comes in. We'll let him loose with Amplified Afternoons. Drop in something from Imagine Dragons. Before that, the brand new music courtesy of the Gold album. That would be from Weezer. It's on the way too. It's getting hot here today and tomorrow and Wednesday and Thursday. Pretty much mid to upper 90s the entire week before a little relief on Friday. 95, the expected high today. Overnight, we'll drop down to 74. Cloudy early tomorrow, then sunny and hot in the afternoon. Highs around 97 expected for Tuesday. Heat index will probably be even warmer than that. Right now, it says 85. Feels more like 92 outdoors. And you can hold me in the dark with this one. Brand new from Miles Smith, where new music starts. 89.7 The River.

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0: 89.7 The River, your anchor for alternative and rock. We might as well be strangers. New from Weezer and the Gold album. That is finally out about a week and a half ago. That one features guest appearance from Wednesday. As we roll out the rest of our time here on the Midday at Skin, I'll be back tomorrow. Corey's going to be here shortly, dropping in with Ghost, also From Ashes to New, and the latest two from Autumn Kings. He's probably got a handful of tickets as well, right? He usually does. Oh, and look at this. Now that week zero is in the rearview mirror, football takes center stage. But we got both kinds coming up this weekend, just like in the Blues Brothers. We got both kinds of music, country and western. We have American football, and then we have football with Union Omaha. In fact, all this week, Corey's got tickets during Amplified Afternoons for an upcoming match. If you're busy this week, that's okay. They keep going into October. But this Saturday, September 5th, at Morrison Stadium, Union Omaha is hosting Charlotte, the Independents, with a 7 p.m. kickoff on the pitch. It is youth soccer night this weekend as well. 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He's got it for you as he rolls in, so I'll roll out. 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

89.7 The River, the latest from Autumn Kings, Gone, Gone, Gone, Amplified Afternoons with Corey. Welcome to the show. Hope you had a great weekend. I've got Union Omaha soccer tickets I'll be giving away all this week. And during Road Rage, Breaking Benjamin tickets. That'll be between 5 and 6. Here's Doors from Noah Kahan on your anchor for Alternative and Rock, 89.7 The River.

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89.7 The River. There's the latest from A Perfect Circle. It is Starless, and as we learned earlier this month, frontman Maynard James Keenan recovering from hip replacement surgery. This stems back to all the way back to the beginning of July. He was on tour with A Perfect Circle. Woke up one morning, decided to go for his routine hike, get a little workout in. Said his hip said, "Nope, you ain't doing this." And he finished out the rest of that tour with a cane. Since went to the hospital for the hip replacement, is currently in recovery. And he says that canceling shows is not an option. He doesn't plan on canceling a single show. He's got 27 shows in 18 different countries with 3 different bands. And he says canceling is not an option. Now he's got some time before his first of those shows, which is going to be a performance with Tool, coming up on September the 20th at the Louder Than Life Festival. Corey here with your river weather outlook. Tonight we expect increasing clouds as the night rolls on, and we'll have a slight chance of some late night showers and thunderstorms, some of which may contain strong gusty winds. 74 is going to be our low tomorrow. We're mostly cloudy with a stray shower or thunderstorm possible, and a high of 95. 90 degrees currently in the metro tonight from Social Distortion on your anchor for Alternative and Rock, 89.7 The River.

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0: 89.7, the River, the Metro's concert station. New rock from the Barbarians of California. There's Earthquake, and we're just 12 days away from their appearance here in the Metro. The first for Barbarians of California, certainly not the first for frontman Aaron Bruno, who's been in the Metro several times over the years with his other band, AWOL Nation. Kicks it up a few notches for this one, though. 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
0: Apparently, we can't stop crashing into buildings in Omaha. This past Saturday night, a truck crashed into the Pick Your Poison Studios building on the southwest corner of 70th Avenue and Maple Streets. Nobody was injured in the crash, but it left visible damage to the front end of the truck and, of course, a hole in the building. The incident is under investigation. I believe that's our fourth crashy into building so far this summer and our third on Maple Street alone there in Benson. Welcome to Omaha, with holes in the ground and holes in the buildings. And just 3 weeks after closing, Fifth House plant-based restaurant is going to reopen this Wednesday. Fifth House opened less than a year ago, but due to its location along the streetcar route, they were forced to close earlier this month due to financial shortcomings. But an anonymous donor has stepped up, and through the Sherwood Foundation, they made sure that the restaurant could reopen. The Sherwood Foundation sponsors efforts to support struggling businesses along the streetcar route, and they've also helped out Crescent Moon, Mercury, and Block 16. $4.1 million has already been paid out, but the money's drying up, so they're always asking for more donors, no matter the amount. More details can be found at SherwoodFoundation.org, and you can find out more about Fifth House at FifthHouseOmaha.com, and that's the number 5 with a TH, HouseOmaha.com. That's your Metro Minute. We're back with Nebraska State Fair headliner Shinedown next, plus Hailstorm and Nine Inch Nails, both coming up on 89.7 The River.
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89.7 The River, there's the latest from Shinedown. It's Young Again from their 8 release, and this Saturday is their appearance at Nebraska State Fair in Grand Island. 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The singer for this next band says her dream collabos outside of the hard rock genre would be Pink and Mumford & Sons. Hey, why not both on the same song? We're talking Lizzie Hale and Hailstorm. 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

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Some Chevelle in there before that. They'll be in town next month with Breaking Benjamin and more. 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

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There's Crash First. Amplified Afternoons. 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

Great news! It's now easier to get hired with the FBI than perhaps ever before, and that's because earlier this summer, they quietly lowered some of the standards for background checks on applicants. Now you can get hired with the FBI if you have a history of hiring sex workers, a history of stealing from an employer, or a history of engaging in acts of bestiality. Now, before everyone starts filling out applications, there are some limits on all of this. You have to have not hired sex workers more than twice ever, and the last time had to have been at least 10 years ago. And if you stole from your employer 4 years ago, you're good, but 2.5 years ago? Sorry. And bestiality had to have taken place before you were 18 years old, because, you know, we all engage in bestiality as kids, but by the time you graduate from high school, you should also be graduating from bestiality. Speaking of graduating, is that even a requirement to work with the FBI? It doesn't say. Why have they lowered their hiring standards? Because they simply don't have enough employees. They've reportedly lost tons of them through firings, retirements, and resignations. I don't know, a hiring bonus seems like the natural first move, but nah, let's go all in on thieves and animal rapists. Former animal rapists.

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6: 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Yo, what's up? It's Jake. And Scott Hellman was all over social media this past spring promoting My Staff Spotlight before it was even complete. Or was it? Maybe I just fell for the marketing. 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
1: From Toronto, his name is Scott Hellman. 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

89.7 The River, new music from Slightly Stupid with some help from Wiz Khalifa and G-Love. There's Backseat Driving. River weather for tonight, increasing clouds, slight chance of a late night shower and or thunderstorm, which could contain strong gusty winds. 74 will be our low temp. Mostly cloudy tomorrow with a stray shower or thunderstorm possible and high of 95. We're at 90 degrees currently in the metro. 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

0: 89.7 The River, new rock from Cigarettes at Sunset. It's Gasoline here on Amplified Afternoons. We've got your chance at Union Omaha soccer tickets. Now, there is a game coming up this Saturday at Morrison Stadium, September 5th. Union Omaha is hosting Charlotte Independence. 7 p.m. kickoff. It's also youth soccer night. You don't have to use these tickets this Saturday. You can if you want to. 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Let's get you in. Caller 10, 712-328-8970. Two tickets yours for Union Omaha Soccer. Good luck, team. We're back with music from The Warning next, then Linkin Park, both ahead of a listener-constructed 4-4. 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
0: Due to an accident, I-80 eastbound is closed between Highway 370 and 144th Street. 144th Street is going to be your detour. That's again, I-80 eastbound closed between Highway 370 and 144th Street. There's also been an accident reported at 120th and Burt. And on 680 southbound of Pacific, you've got a disabled vehicle blocking the right lane. That's creating stop-and-go traffic from back at Maple. We're also stop and go, of course, in Bellevue and US 75, northbound between Capehart and Cornhusker, and southbound between Childs and Highway 370, and westbound 80 is running slow between 42nd and 72nd Streets. That's it. See something else? Please let the Total Traffic Tip Line know. They can be reached at 402-551-CARS. This look at traffic today has been brought to you by the 8th Annual Shadow Ridge Music Festival. Coming up next Friday, September 11th at Shadow Ridge, 188th and Pacific. You got Blues Traveler, Gin Blossom, Spin Doctors, and the Samples this year. 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What's your name? 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
0: 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And unionomaha.com's got all the details on it. 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
1: 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Maybe it's none of those things. And you've got 4 songs that you want the Metro to hear with no explanation. Either way, we can do it for you weekday afternoons, 4 o'clock. Now, email is generally the way that you would get your list to me. 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Although my email is not currently working. It worked for a little while this morning, and then it said, yeah, we're not doing that anymore. So, I don't know. If you email to me today, maybe I'll get it later on today. Maybe I'll get it tomorrow. Maybe next week. We don't know. The other options are the Amplified Afternoons Facebook page, or you can give me a call, 712-328-8970. Joseph's in charge today. He calls it the Songs I Listen to on Repeat 4-4, and he kicks it off with one of my favorites, Stars from Hum. Here it is on 89.7 The River. It's the 4-4.

89.7 The River, the anchor for alternative and rock. There's Brood's Conscious throwing us in the middle of Joseph's songs I listen to on repeat four at four. And he wants to give a shout out to our very own sales guy, Ryan Thomas, for introducing him to this next song by way of his staff spotlight, Hardwired from Stephen Wilson Jr. and Miranda Lambert. 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

0: 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Rather, as how he made it happen, and perhaps you could too. I don't know. My email, Skin Man's email, they both stopped working today about 10:30, 10:45, and still aren't up and running. Everybody else in the office, they got email apparently, but Skin Man and I don't. So I don't know what that's all about, but hopefully it'll be back up and running soon. The other way you can get your 4-4 to me is, of course, the Amplified Afternoons Facebook page, or you can throw me a phone call, 712-328-8970. Those are both working. I've tested them both out. Up on the way, we've got music from Mid-America Center Rockers Breaking Benjamin. That's next, although next hour, between 5 and 6, I'll have your chance to win tickets into that show. Brand new music from In This Moment coming up, the latest from Modest Mouse and more. 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

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New rock from In This Moment. And that one features Rory Rodriguez from Dayseeker. It's called I Want to Believe. In This Moment here on the Taste of Chaos tour with Hollywood Undead and more October 8th, Steelhouse Omaha. Tickets through Ticketmaster. And taking a look at our river weather outlook, tonight we expect increasing clouds, slight chance of some late night showers and thunderstorms. And if those happen, they may contain strong gusty winds. 74 is going to be our low temp. Tomorrow we expect mostly cloudy skies with a stray shower or thunderstorm possible and a high of 95. We're at 90 currently in the metro with Astro headliners Modest Mouse. They'll be here on the very tail end of the River Summer Concert Series. 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

0: 89.7 The River, there's the latest from Beba Doobie. It's called All I Did Was Dream of You. Getting closer to Road Rage, your all request hour from 5 to 6. And also your chance at some Breaking Benjamin tickets. Before we get there, I'll have one from Godsmack and the new one from Muse coming up next. Grab that luggage right now, though. We're boarding for your daily virtual flight too. We go to Tavares, Florida, where a 60-year-old Florida man was arrested after elbowing a man in the face. The Florida man, by the way, is a pastor, and his name is Pew. pastor named Pew, that's per Florida affection. Reportedly, this all went down around 1:30 in the afternoon in what appears to be a sort of picnic pavilion area there in a park. What exactly happens depends on who you ask. The victim's going to tell you that he was having an argument with his family about parenting when Florida Pastor Pew Man walked over to him and began intimidating him before eventually striking him in the mouth and nose with his elbow and then walking away. Florida Pastor Man says that the victim called him a POS. And that's when Florida Pastor Man turned him, approached, but then at some point turned his back to the victim and felt him coming up behind him. So acting on instinct, he raised his elbow, which the victim walked into before falling down. And of course, it's 2026 and there's video everywhere. And the footage will tell you that Florida Pastor Man is a liar, liar, pants on fire and brimstone. The victim did not walk into a raised elbow. The raised elbow clearly walked into the victim. You can see the video for yourself on the Amplified Afternoons Facebook page. Oh, and the victim's sister chimed in too. This is perhaps my favorite part of the story. She said that her brother provoked the incident with his big mouth and deserved what happened. Florida Pastor Man was arrested on a charge of battery of a person 65 years of age or older.
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0: A couple accidents out there affecting things. One on eastbound Dodge at I-680. That's got traffic stop and go from 137th Street. And an earlier accident on eastbound Interstate 80 has Interstate 80 open. It was closed before. It's now reopened, but the two left lanes are blocked. This is eastbound 80 just before 144th Street. But traffic is still stop and go as a result of that accident from all the way back at Highway 370. We're also stop and go, of course, in Bellevue on US 75, northbound between Cape Heart and Cornhusker, and southbound between Chandler and Highway 370. And a slow patch of traffic on westbound Interstate 80 between I-480 and 72nd Street. That's all I got, but if you see something else, please let the Total Traffic Tip Line know. They can be reached at 402-551-CARS. This look at traffic today has been brought to you by the 8th Annual Shadow Ridge Music Festival, happening Friday, September 11th at Shadow Ridge, located at 188th and Pacific. 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
3: That's right, taking care of those ride home requests for the next hour for you. 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Emails out. It quit working about 10:45 this morning. Said, nope, we're done. 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

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Charlie checking in on the Facebook with a Beastie Boys request. I'll have that coming up next after this new one from Social Distortion. And then in just a little bit, your chance to win tickets for Breaking Benjamin. 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

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And here in just weeks, we're going to have a show at Mid-America Center. That's something that doesn't happen quite as often as it used to. But we are happy to get Breaking Benjamin along with Chevelle, Starset, and Cammy Kehoe at Mid-America Center coming up on September 20th. And I've got your chance to win tickets.

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0: Right now we're just looking at some slow patches. Eastbound Interstate 80 between 84th and 60th. Westbound 80 between 42nd and 72nd Streets. And US 75 slow northbound between Cape Hart and Cornhusker, and southbound between Chandler and Highway 370. That's all I got, but if you see something else, please let the Total Traffic Tip Line know, 402-551-CARS. This look at traffic today has been brought to you by the 8th Annual Shadow Ridge Music Festival coming up on Friday, September 11th at Shadow Ridge at 188th and Pacific. 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
10: Hey, this is Matt, Corey.
0: Matt, you are a winner.
10: Yeah! Heck yeah!
0: Congratulations, man. You're going to Breaking Benjamin.
10: Thanks a lot, man. I love it. Me and my fiance are thrilled.
0: Breaking Benjamin, Chevelle, Starset, Cammy Kehoe, September 20th, Mid-America Center. 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

89.7 The River, the Metro's concert station, Steelhouse Omaha headliner Bill Murray. That song features Day to Remember. It's called Always Let You Down. And their show, September 22nd. Kind of hard tour. It's Bill Murray Moore. Tickets through Ticketmaster. River weather for tonight. We expect increasing clouds as the night progresses. We'll have a slight chance of late night showers and thunderstorms. If those do hit, they could contain strong gusty winds. 74 is going to be our low. And tomorrow we're going to be mostly cloudy with a stray shower or thunderstorm possible. And a high temperature of 95. 90 degrees currently in the metro with new rock from Nickelback featuring John 5. Here's Rattle the Cage. 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

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Text the river to 44321. That's the river to 44321.

0: 89.7 The River, new rock from Royal Blood. It's called 10 Over 10, and that'll appear on their new album titled Dead Company, which is currently slated to be released on November the 13th. Corey here, inviting you to join us for the annual Out of the Darkness Community Walk for Suicide Prevention. This is going to be the 22nd year that we'll get together and walk in honor of those we've lost to suicide, in support of those still fighting, and to bring hope and healing to those affected by suicide. And in both Nebraska and Iowa, unfortunately, that's a lot of people. It's the second leading cause of death in Nebraska for people ranging from ages 15 to 34. And in Iowa, that age range extends up to 44. 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Find out details in Omaha's 22nd annual Out of the Darkness Community Walk for Suicide Prevention. 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
0: There's been an accident reported at 40th and Ames. Stop and go traffic on US 75 southbound between Childs and Highway 370, and slow on northbound US 75 between Capehart and Cornhusker. And that's all I got. But if you see something else, please let the Total Traffic Tip Line know. 402-551-CARS. This look at traffic today has been brought to you by the 8th Annual Shadow Ridge Music Festival, coming up on Friday, September 11th at Shadow Ridge, 188th and Pacific. 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That's going to do it for me today. Thanks so much for hanging. Appreciate you. Got Dog Star tonight, as I mentioned earlier, in Road Rage, Steelhouse Omaha, 7:30 start time. 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
4: 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They're finally releasing the name of their new album. It's called Marrow Deep, set for release August 28th through Loma Vista Recordings. Now, this one features a special guest on lead vocals from Queens of the Stone Age, Josh Homme. Here's Mastodon and Snakes

0: Mastodon, featuring Josh Homme from Queens of the Stone Age on vocals. That's their latest, set to be released on their new album, Marrow Deep, in stores August 28th.
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